Rumors and theories. Rumors and theories. Rumors and theories. Rumors and theories. Rumors and theories. Rumors and theories. Rumors and theories. Rumors and theories. Rumors and theories. Rumors and theories. Rumors and theories. Rumors and theories. Rumors and theories. Rumors and theories. Rumors and theories. Rumors and theories. Rumors and theories. Rumors and theories. Rumors and theories. Rumors and theories. Rumors and theories. Rumors and theories. Rumors and theories. Rumors and theories. Rumors and theories. Rumors and theories. Rumors and theories. Rumors and theories. Rumors and theories. Rumors and theories. Rumors and theories. Rumors and theories. Rumors and theories. Rumors and theories. Rumors and theories. Rumors and theories. Rumors and theories. Rumors and theories. Rumors and theories. Rumors and theories. Rumors and theories. Rumors and theories. Rumors and theories. Rumors and theories. Rumors and theories. Rumors and theories. Rumors and theories. R

squire. He lost 7 sons, 3 daughters. He lost all his possessions. He even lost his health. Even his wife and his friends turned against him. His wife said, curse God and die. Evil is real, and that the human heart is capable of almost limitless evil when it is cut off from God. To redeem the world, to save you and me from our sins, to give us assurance that if we die,

May I pass along my congratulations for your great interdimensional breakthrough? I'm sure in the miserable annals of the Earth you will be duly enshrined.

crying shame. A crying shame the way the boy was crying wolf and they believed him, using war on terror rhetoric while murdering a peaceful. Crying shame, say it with me, crying shame. Crying shame, say it with me, crying shame. Crying shame the way the boy was crying wolf and they believed him, eradicating populations while the world was sleeping. See, it all comes down to choices. Most Syrians have none left. That's why a former business owner has to resort to gun theft. That's why a little girl named Shems may never see the sunset. That's why I can't help but feel guilt when I see a plate of Mensef. 4 years in, 4 million refugees, 220,000 people killed, over 1 million wounded, and over 12 million men, women, and children inside Syria in dire need of help. Please, give, and give generously, and think about the people of Syria. It's the place where the very first alphabet was recorded, the very first musical notations, some of the first mosques, churches, and synagogues in this world. Syrian history is world history.

cream upon it. Pour three shots in a glass, call it a martini. All you got to do is put on this little bikini. And then...